awake. 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Choose the day and choose the sign of your day, the day's divinity. First thing you see,

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1: Xis. Girl, I'm about to have a panic attack. I

sou o Gonçalo Henriques e estou contigo todas as terças à meia-noite na Rádio Horizonte. 60 minutes. Only house music. Just for you. Just for you. Just for you. Just for you.

0: can't stop the spirits when I need you. 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
1: 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You sing a song for the broken hearted. Sound Trip. Ano por ano, com Edmar Dias. It's my Sound Trip.

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And if your man gives you trouble just to move out on the double, and you don't let it trouble your brain, cause away goes trouble down the drain. 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
1: 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No, you never come.